0: can't be tamed.
1: Dulesumes Radio. Uleman. Dulesumes Aurora.
2: Been in basketball, we playing that a lot. I'm in this get to the chicken, whipping, then I'm flipping the trap, bit off. I gotta get to the dollar on the

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1: 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Electricity in the room tonight. Born from fire. Sparks

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1: Hate to give the satisfaction asking how you're doing now. How's the castle built of people you pretend to care about? Just what you wanted. Look at you, cool guy, got it. I see the parties and diamonds. Sometimes when I close my eyes, 6 months of torture you sold to some forbidden paradise. I loved you truly,

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Walking down 29th and Park.